0: gonna do it no more.
1: Never.
0: I told my wife, and I don't mean maybe, this ain't gonna be no bottle, baby.

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You take her out, give her all that she want. When you start talking trash, she say, I'm ready to go home. That chick is a killer. That chick is a knockout. I know if I don't kill her, I know someone else will. She laid a racket in the north and she laid it in the south. I'm gonna tell you people what the racket's all about. That chick is a killer. She really selfish.

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1: 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I told my wife we ought to save money. Uh-huh. That's the way it's gotta be.
2: Oh, gotta be. Gotta be that way.
1: She canceled all her charge accounts, gave all the gold to me.
0: Oh, well, I can't see what you did wrong. Why was your woman so upset?
1: Well, I put the money on a horse, and he hasn't showed up yet.

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1: There it is.
2: I gave my wife a beautiful fur coat.
0: You did?
2: Told her it was genuine Maine.
0: Rich man.
2: I took her out to show it off. Then we stopped in for a drink.
0: Oh, cocktails. Well, I know your wife was really thrilled. How come you two had a spat?
2: Oh, it's easy. You see, it started to rain. The coat got wet. And mink just don't smell like that.
0: Timber! Open up the doghouse. Open up the doghouse. Rover, Rover, move it over. Two cats are coming in.
1: Let's hear it,
0: man. You know what, though?
1: What?
0: There's just one way to handle a woman. Dean, we just got to treat him rough.
2: We gotta slap him.
0: That's right.
2: We gotta show him who wears the pants.
1: Cut out that sissy stuff.
0: Mm-hmm. Now it ain't no use to take abuse whenever they are cranky or cross.

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0: and White, ein Oldie zu zweit.
1: Well, you're right up on top now, and you wanna be free. 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

0: Hi, this is Elvis Presley. I sure appreciate you listening to my RCA Victor Records. And I'd like to thank all the disc jockeys for playing. Bye-bye.
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0: He says, you see this I got here? This is a 38 pistol built on a 45 frame. Shoots tombstone bullets and a ball and chain. But I'm not trying to rile you up now. I just want you to know, if the cops start crowding me in, you're gonna be the first to go.
1: Oh, reach for the sky. I said, but I don't understand, sir. Don't give me no monkey business. This here's a stopper in my hand. Now I just want you to drive on and don't look back at nothing. That's what he told me, that's what he said. When you get to these here lights, I want you to turn left, and then a sharp turn to your right, and pull into that alley. Not that alley, that alley over there. Now draw up alongside this liquor store. Now I'm going in the liquor store, and when I come out with the money, I want you to step on the gas real hard.
2: Oh, reach for the sky.
1: But I don't understand, sir. Don't give me no monkey business. I got a sabre in my hand, you know. Well, let me tell you, I was just sat there trembling. And this spotlight hit me plumb in the face. Policeman came up and said, move over, baby. We're gonna take your place. Just then, this man came running out of the liquor store with the money. He made a mistake in the dark and got into the police car.

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Schwarze US-Originale ermöglichen britische Beat-Singles. I was driving down the boulevard late one night on my way.

by any chance, are you going my way? 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He reached into his pocket, and that was the moment that I regret. He hollered, reach for the skies. And I said, but I don't seem to understand. And then he told me, he said, just don't try no monkey business, 'cause I got the stopper in my hand. And then he said, now this is a 38 pistol I got here, built on a 45 frame. It shoots a tombstone bullet on a ball and chain. He said, now I ain't trying to shake you up, but I just want you to know that if the cops start closing in on me, you the first to go. So just drive on like ain't nothing happening. And when you get to that red light, I want you to fade like you're going to your left and jump back to your right. He hollered, reach for the sky. And I said, but I don't seem to understand. And then he told me, he said, just don't try no monkey business, 'cause I got the stopper in my hand. He said, now I want you to turn up in the alley and cool it behind the liquor store, and keep a sharp lookout at all times while I slip in through the back door. And keep one foot on the gas and always be on your guard, because when I come running out of there with that money, I want you to mash on it real hard. He said, now don't try to pull no double cross and let me come out and find you gone, because one of these days I'll catch up with you and I'll murder with the heat on. He hollered, reach for the sky. And I said, but I don't seem to understand. And he said, just don't try no monkey business, 'cause I got the stopper in my hand. Now while I was sitting there trembling, a spotlight hit me in the face. The cops pulled up behind me, said, move up a little bit, my friend, or we want to take your place. And then this guy come running out with the money, and he said, oh, there you are. He made a mistake in the dark and run and leaped into the police car. When they put the handcuffs on him, I said, his crimes has outgrew him. And they said, we're going to put him so far back in jail this time, they're going to have to pump air to him. They hollered, reach for the skies. And he said, but I don't seem to understand. He threw both hands up, and they said,

sun dust rose on the road. He said, here come the Jaguar and the Thunderbird 4. Slow down, little Jaguar, keep cool, little Thunderbird 4. Slow down, little Jaguar, keep cool, little Thunderbird. So the sheriff double clutch, second point in the third, and he shot right after Jaguar and the Thunderbird. He knew he'd get a bonus and a big fat fine if you caught him 40 cross that county line. Sheriff never drove his car 100 flat, but if he aims to get him, he had to do more than that. Crest of the hill, he got a yard behind, there's only 2 more miles.

Tom Tom's called away, but his wife says stay. He's never had to leave before. Sweet young wife only fears for the good life.

Throughout history, there have been many songs written about the Eternal Triangle. This next one tells the story of a Mr. Grayson, a beautiful woman, and a condemned man named Tom Dooley. When the sun rises tomorrow, Tom Dooley must hang.

0: Teenage Doll is not a pretty picture. 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

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I'm having a little trouble with this number today. 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He could drink a quart and not even stagger. Like he couldn't even move. We told him, we said, you better quit drinking that stuff because it's going to kill you. Sure enough, it killed him. He died last year at the age of 102. You may think that's something. Well, we dug him up last week, and he looks better than you do, Pete. That ain't saying much. You know, the guy sitting back there asked me, he said, what's the difference between a drunk and an alcoholic? Well, I'm going to tell you. Us drunks don't have to attend all them dang old meetings. Hey, you back there, listen, I think I heard you say something about me. I'll come back there in a minute. Listen, you wouldn't be the first little old lady I beat up on. Hey, you, it's okay to talk about me, but don't say anything about my wife. Because I want you to know this. I got the wifest little nice in the whole new United States. Now, that's for absolute truth. I love that old woman. I wish she hadn't made me pour out my 10 little bottles, though. I'm going to cork her one when I get upstairs. Whee! Up in there, boy, like a bowling pin. Set him up in the other alley there.

This is a strange but true story, which proves that history does repeat itself. And the events depicted here happened just 100 years apart. Both President Lincoln and President Kennedy were concerned with the issue of civil rights. Lincoln was elected in 1860. Kennedy was elected in 1960, 100 years apart. Both were shot from behind in the head. Their successors, both named Johnson, were Southern Democrats with seats in the Senate. Andrew Johnson was born in 1808. Lyndon Johnson was born in 1908, 100 years apart. John Wilkes Booth, the man that shot Lincoln, was born in 1839. Lee Harvey Oswald, the man that shot Kennedy, was born in 1939, 100 years apart. Booth and Oswald were Southerners, favoring unpopular ideas. Booth and Oswald were both assassinated before going to trial. Both presidents' wives lost children through death while in the White House. Both presidents were killed on a Friday and in the presence of their wives. President Lincoln's secretary, whose name was Kennedy, advised him not to go to the theater. President Kennedy's secretary, whose name was Lincoln, advised him not to go to Dallas. John Wilkes Booth shot Lincoln in a theater and ran to a warehouse. Lee Harvey Oswald shot Kennedy from a warehouse and ran to a theater. The names Lincoln and Kennedy each contain 7 letters. The names Andrew Johnson and Lyndon Johnson each contain 13 letters. The names John Wilkes Booth and Lee Harvey Oswald each contain 15 letters. And friends, it is true. History does repeat itself.

rattling joints, a song for the rambler's ear. The hobo talked to the still white form, his pal for many years. For a mighty long time we've rambled, Jack, with the luck of men that roam, with the back door steps for a dining room and a boxcar for a home. We dodged the bulls on the eastern round and the cops on the Chesapeake. We traveled the Leadville narrow gauge in the days of Cripple Creek. We drifted down through sunny Cal on the rails of the old SP. And of all you had through good and bad, a half always belonged to me. You made me promise to you, Jack, if I lived and you cashed in, to take you back to the old churchyard and bury you there with your kin. You seemed to know I would keep my word, for you said that I was white. Well, I'm keeping my promise to you, pal, 'cause I'm taking you home tonight. I hadn't the money to send you there, so I'm taking you back on the fly. It's the decent way for a beau to go home to the by and by. I knew that fever had you, Jack, and that doctor just wouldn't come. He was too busy treating the wealthy folks to doctor a worn-out bum. As the train rolled over, it's a ribbons of steel straight through

He was the kind of man that would gamble on luck, look you in the eye and never back up. But I saw him crying like a little whip pup, the

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0: 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And we'll see you all again soon.
1: Thanks for coming out. Nice one.
2: Peace.
3: Thank you.
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odious lady, take me for one day. 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You know I can't